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I met all the cards, the wild cards, the one-eyed Jill, the red queen. She turned her head, you know what I mean. She turned it back and said, I got a brand.

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Your fingers move so swiftly across those silver strings. 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
1: Pretty good.
2: I got it. Let's see them hot. You ready?
1: Let's go, boy.

0: Skyrock.
1: Hey, Bernard.
2: Yeah, babe.
1: Baby, you got your guitar, would you?
2: I believe I do.
1: Now let's get on down and talk about the blues.
2: Let's play the blues, sweetheart.

But evil has a friend. My baby's gonna leave me when will my troubles end?

0: 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Yeah. Now Ben.
1: Now Johnny.
0: I learned my lesson. I should have.
1: Yeah.
0: Long time ago.
1: That's right.
0: Only wait to yes, wait to yes. I finally woke up and got wise. I ain't gonna be no fool no more.
1: Yeah.